0: such is the sound of sorry, but the shy report or the grips that could hold you down.
1: Just when things were looking up, you act just like a horse's butt.
0: Everything was simple, but the body's warm, like the life spread on the ground.
1: Out of pink, the general, the kitchen sink, funeral.
0: Every loving other, don't you fade on me like a bomb that's about to blow.
1: Often we will overlook the things that make it under.
0: We can make it hard.

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You have to build yourself a better past. Past ain't what we said or thought that we said. It's what we actually say. It's what we actually say. It's

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1: There's just something about you that stays on my mind. The days at a time when you go, it's quite like you're

Staying in the world, yeah. We're staying in the world, yeah. If I ruin Drake, keep staying is a stroke, staying is a road.

redeem. It's the stench, it's the screams and I'm flying. A rush and a torrent of blood and abhorrence. When I can't wake up from this dream.

material is composed by cold and hot quanta. All characters of material is the reflection of Proton's shell.